0: I love you. I love you. I love you. I love you. I love you. How many different ways are there to say I love you?
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0: 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Iedere dag, van 5 tot 7 uur, op Radio Baena.
1: There's a book out right now, it's called Woody Guthrie, A Life. It's by this fella named Joe Klein. And it's really a great book. And this song was originally written as an angry song, was an answer to Irving Berlin, who just wrote God Bless America. And this song was written as an answer to that song. This is about one of the most beautiful songs ever written, anyway. To do this for you, baby.